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2: 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It's gonna go.
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1: Here's that pop music you were asking about.

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Right.

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0: 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Another hour of the biggest pop hits on the planet. 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

Hey, good morning. It's the best variety of the 80s to now. It's Go FM, 7 minutes after 6 o'clock. I'm Keeson, glad to be back with you on this Tuesday. That is Billy Idol. Oh, you know, long weekends are always nice, but I've been seeing all over Facebook, at least for this morning, a lot of people saying, is it a Monday? Is it Tuesday? I swear to you, I'm sure within this four-hour stretch that I'm on the air with you, I will say Monday at some point. Hold me to it, because it's going to happen. I hope that you had a wonderful, wonderful long weekend. I did, and I did it the way that I actually want to, okay? I stayed at home. I watched a bunch of movies. I hit up the liquor store on Friday. It was a good, good weekend, seriously. I think I got into watching way too many horror movies, I think yesterday and on... Oh, see, now I'm having a brain fart. Sunday, I watched The Purge, and we're going to get into that in just a little bit because, A, like, to me, it's not scary. I was telling my mom about it last night that I watched all these movies, and she was like, well, you're going to have a hard time sleeping. No, because to me, the movie doesn't make sense. Okay, I watched the election year one and then the first one and then just the normal Purge with, like, the woman and the husband, they have two kids, and then they, you know, try to break into their house, whatever it is. The election year one was probably the best one I've seen, but, like, how many times can you be in a predicament to get killed, and then you don't? I mean, I'll just tell you the plot right now. So, in the Purge election year, it's a woman and a man, and the man is, I think, the incumbent president, and this woman is running as, like, the change, the alternative to this guy, and basically how it goes is that she wants to end the purge. Well, of course, lockdown happens. People are coming after her because they don't want the purge to be taken away. I swear to you, she was probably in a predicament four or five times being killed. The last one, I was like, how do you even escape that? They took her to a church, and then she was tied up, and then they were going to kill her, and they killed the person in front of her before they killed her, and then all of a sudden they walked in, and they were shooting people, and then she survived. And then she won the election, and then the purge was dismantled. It doesn't happen anymore in that world of chaos. So I thought to myself, okay, that's probably the end. You know, 2016 is when the election year Purge came out. I thought to myself, okay, that's the end of the movie series. Nope, there was another one that came out in 2018. Just thought to myself, okay, this is a weird time of putting out the movies, guys. I think we would have put out the election year last, but I don't make those executive decisions. Anyway, you can tell I had a good long weekend. I slept in. I did everything that I wanted to do. Let's check in on weather today in both Yellowknife and Old Hay River in the south. Currently in Yellowknife, 7 degrees right now. It's actually really warm. I don't know why. I'm a little sweaty here in the studio. Partly cloudy, 17 degrees today and mainly cloudy. It's what we're looking at for the rest of the week as well, into those temperatures. Hay River, 19 degrees today. There is a chance for a thunderstorm later this afternoon and for rain as well, but it makes the sun and cloud as you wake up. Currently 10 degrees and sunny right now. Coming up on the show today, we've got Keeson's question of the day at 7 o'clock. Also, because we do it on Mondays, but the past two Mondays, well, I wasn't here, and then obviously wasn't here yesterday due to a long weekend, so that's twice I've missed a Monday. We've got the CD from the back room, Keeson's CD from the studio. We pop it in, and we play one, and it's just a guess, and we see what happens. Also, more great local stories coming up all throughout the morning until 10 o'clock. We're live this morning from downtown Yellowknife here on Go FM with the Black Eyed Peas.

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1: Because we just got off of a long weekend, you know there's going to be a lot of details about how my weekend went. Hopefully, you're going to tell me how yours went. I'm going to have troubles with my sleep. Got more details coming up next. I'm going to complain to you about my problems, of course, at 6 o'clock in the morning.

0: Tuesday after a long weekend. It's Keeson on the go. Thanks for listening today. As I was saying earlier, I don't know about you, but I mean, I've always had sleeping problems. It happened and it started when I began my adult life. I honestly think I have insomnia, but obviously I think the other thing is get a bad thyroid. I've never been diagnosed. I'm a little bit, I don't want to say too scared, but maybe just too lazy, and there's a whole bunch of other things going on, so I've just never been diagnosed. But on yesterday, Monday, I'm trying to think, was it Sunday or Monday? On Monday, I couldn't sleep whatsoever, and so it was 11 p.m., midnight, turned off the TV, tried to go to sleep. 1 o'clock goes by, 2 o'clock goes by, 3 o'clock goes by. Finally said to myself, okay, whatever. That's where I started watching the Purge movies, because I turned one on at probably, I'd say, 3:30. Finished it. It was about 5-something. And then I fell asleep. Yeah, I fell asleep to watching Hot in Cleveland, because I've watched it all, so it's easy for me to wrap my brain around it. I don't have to pay attention. Woke up at, well, I set an alarm for like 10, but woke up at 1. And then really screwed myself last night because I had a pain going to bed. Let's just say, last night at this morning at 3, I was watching Divorce Court. Ever seen that? Thinking to myself, why the hell would you want to be on Divorce Court? But anyway, you're probably dealing with the same thing. It's okay. I'm energized. I got a couple hours of sleep. Just woke up after 2 because I think I fell asleep at midnight. Yeah, not good. Anyway, happy long weekend. Happy back to work. Happy back to whatever you're doing this morning. I did see somebody up at 3 o'clock in the morning across the street from me, and I was like, I wonder if they, what they do for work. They work in the afternoon. They work at night. Must be nice. Justin is out today, so you get me for the news. The Budget Dialogues of 2026 is asking NWT residents to share their views on the territory's budgeting decisions. Minister of Finance Caroline Wozniak will be hosting an online town hall meeting tonight, May 19th at 7 p.m. Residents can learn more about how the government of the Northwest Territories decides its budget and share their opinions on spending priorities. There's also a feedback survey residents can fill out and an email address that residents can send feedback to. All these are available on the GNWT Have Your Say website, so go take a look. Checking in on weather next.
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3: Weather on the go.
0: Weather for Yellowknife today, 17 degrees and mainly cloudy. I know. It's going to be nice and warm today. I'm already a little sweaty because it's a little bit warm out this morning. You know, usually I'm used to it being about minus 500, but that's okay. Tonight, 7 degrees and mainly cloudy. Tomorrow, 16, mainly cloudy conditions to stay with us. And on Thursday, 14 and cloudy as well. We will get sunshine, I promise. But that will come on the weekend. In Hay River today, high 19 degrees, a mix of sun and cloud to start the day off. But I think for the first time in the territory of this year, risk of a thunderstorm this afternoon and also risk of a thunderstorm tonight, 7 degrees, tomorrow 15. Rain will continue in that area and across the South Slave region. And on Thursday, 16 degrees, and a mix of sun and cloud. They're a little bit unlucky down there this week because where they really don't have a chance to kick the clouds to a curb. And then on Saturday, Sunday, they've got a good chance for some rain. But cross my fingers because I seem to say that. And then all of a sudden, we get the same temperatures and rain up here. So I'm not going to say anything. No idea, but just ignore that. 10 degrees right now in Hay River and a little sunny, a little cloudy down there. And in downtown Yellowknife this morning, currently at 7 degrees and partly cloudy.
3: 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Here we go. Just hit play. 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

will never forget in elementary school, they used to sing that song to us all the time, our Empower song, Sarah Bareilles and Brave, here on Go FM. Coming up next, really warm over the long weekend. Anybody else sweating? Is it

0: Michael Moore, Ryan Lewis, and Ray Dalton with a hit that we will never forget. Can't Hold Us. It's 6:30.
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0: All right, yes, I'm still talking about the long weekend, and I'm sure you are. I'm just missing it. I'm not going to lie, and yet it was only, what, less than 6 hours ago that it turned midnight? I have no idea. Don't hold me to my math. Anyway, I don't know if this is just me becoming a northerner or if other people are like this, or maybe it is my bad thyroid. I have no idea. You know, when it gets to a certain temperature, 15, 16 degrees, I'm sweating, man. And again, I come from southern Alberta where we did have days, I'm not joking you, in the summertime, where it would be 40, 45 degrees. And I mean, you're sweating in that, but I was never sweating at like 16, 17 degrees. To us down there, it was kind of cold, not going to lie. Where now, I just feel like, I don't know, maybe I've acclimatized too much. Is that a thing? Maybe I've acclimatized too much. Is it bad of me to also think that yesterday I was like, oh, I kind of hope it's going to be, you know, 7 degrees soon. 7 degrees, cloudy and rainy. Obviously, we're not going to get that. Looking at these temperatures this week, I'm a little bit nervous. 17 today. We'll see how I fare. Not going to lie, I'm already a little sweaty here this morning in the studio, and it's a little hot in here. I wasn't also feeling that well this morning. Now I am, and that seems to have subsided. So maybe that was it. I have no idea. Anyway, Doug and the Slugs, classic Canadian band, making it work on 100.

0: Good morning. I'm Keeson Glosson. The Department of the Environment announced that bears are now active in the Northwest Territories and are reminding residents of the ways to keep themselves safe if they encounter a bear. Bear encounters are common this time of year as bears emerge from hibernation. Middle of May, right? Abby Wilson, a carnivore biologist, says it's important for anyone on trails or outdoors just in general to keep keep things like bear spray and other things within reach. Wilson also advises in cases of encounters to stay calm, keep your distance, back away, and allow the bear to make their exit. For more information, you can check out the Environment and Climate Change Bear Safety Resources Program.
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0: I think I got one of the best texts that I've ever missed in my time being here in Yellowknife, which is only, what, almost 6 months. So, I mean, we've still got a lot more to go. But if you remember on Friday, we were talking about what is the most expensive thing that you regret. And I totally missed this text, and I don't know why. But Dawn texted in and said, good morning, this is Dawn. And I have to say, my ex-wife was the most expensive thing I've ever bought. Cost me $350,000. Oh, Dawn, I'm sorry I missed your text, but that was awesome. So if you're listening this morning, thank you. It honestly made me laugh when I opened the text line this morning. It's perfect.
10: Bring it.

Smith and getting jiggy with it. 6:45. Normally we would be doing the top headlines right now, but because I'm filling in for the news and I'm a lazy person, we're not today. You just listen to the news at three times an hour. We'll have it for you, okay? I promise. Hey, there's a old age question that I think everybody's been asking, especially if you are a parent of teenagers. Saw this come across yesterday in global news, and they were saying that teenagers don't get enough sleep. And I thought this was a really interesting study because it's a study that was happening from 1991 until 2023. Over 400,000 people across North America, mostly in the States, were studied. And it showed kids between 12 and 17 obviously don't get enough sleep. They usually get about 7 hours of sleep, and you need 10 hours of sleep to function as a teenager. And, you know, I was saying to my brother yesterday night, because I was talking to him about this too, and he was like, oh, really? And I would agree, because I think the biggest thing that him and I agreed on, because listen, it wasn't that long ago that I was a teenager, okay? I'm 20 years old. When I was in high school, I was probably getting 7 hours of sleep, maybe six on a good night, because, you know, you'd be up too late talking to your friends, and then it's midnight, and then I usually woke up for school at 7 a.m. because we lived on an acreage, so we'd have to drive in. It took us 20 minutes, yada, yada, yada. And even now, I would say, as an adult, I probably get, this is going to sound horrible, but even less sleep than I do now, or than I did when I was a teenager. I know that sounds not good, but 7 hours, 8 hours, trust me when I say it's a dream. But yeah, the doctors out there saying it's not. And that you need to make sure your teenagers are going to bed on time. Okay? Because you don't want them getting 6 to 7 hours of sleep. That's probably why they're so crabby. I can admit that I was crabby because of that. Anyway, full study on Global News. If you want to go check it out, just search globalnews.ca. Flo Rida, I Don't Like It, I Love It with Alan Fee.

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1: Okay, so the one question that I'm wondering this morning, every time I search up a song that I want to talk about or I want to find the origins of, because the next song that we're going to play, Fergie, Big Girls Don't Cry, and I was thinking to myself, wondering where you get that from or how you write a song like that. Anyway, so I go on to Wikipedia, and every single song, I swear, always has the critical reception. So-and-so said this, so-and-so said that. For this one, it says UKMix.org compared the song to Gwen Stefani's 4 in the Morning. Well, I've never heard that song, so clearly this one's better. 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

0: federal government has announced that hydro, nuclear power, and the reintroduction of natural gas will play important parts in the new national electricity strategy. Northern energy experts agree that an expanded clean electric grid is vital in the north, especially for remote areas where the cost of ship diesel continues to rise. However, Doug Prendergast of NTPC and Robert Bromley of Alternatives North says that the Tolson expansion and other projects named in the announcement won't benefit the communities who need them most. Bromley is also asking who really benefits, saying hydro plants take many years to build, during which communities will be left relying on fossil fuels.
1: Well, thanks, Cass. That really scared me, I'm not going to lie. I mean, I've been doing the news since 6, so I was like, oh my gosh, somebody else is talking. Cass Patterson, everybody.
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1: 3 minutes to 7 o'clock on this Tuesday. Welcome on in. It is Go FM. We've got Keeson's question of the day coming up next and taking us to the 7 o'clock hour. My favorite, Alanis Morissette and Ironic on Go.

Do you recognize that song? Yeah, it's from TikTok. Very, very popular on TikTok. That's Dracula. And I'm trying to figure out how to say it. Tame, imply. Well, I know I'm butchering that, but you know, it's fine. And the Jenny remix. Anyway, 8 minutes after 7 o'clock. Sorry, I was hearing something on my headphones. It sounded like there's a woman screaming. So I was kind of like stopping myself. Anyway, just Distraction City over here. Also, running off of not that much sleep. So please bear with me today. That's just how we're doing it. Keyson's question of the day today. I find this to be very interesting, and I would love to hear from the ladies, but also the men on this question, but I think the ladies are going to be a little bit more of an expert on this one. Here we go. Are you ready? 17% of women say men should not wear this ever. Text me at 867-920-2523 again. 17% of women say men should not wear this on a first date if you're 15 years married. Whatever it is, I'd love to hear from you at 867-920-2523. We've got the full answer coming up to the Cue of the Day at 8 o'clock this morning. We're going to be reading your responses coming up throughout the 7 o'clock hour. Savage Garden, I Want You on 100.1. 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

0: you, Savage Garden. Please forgive me. I have the hiccups, so if something comes up, just a mess today. You probably heard that, but whatever. Like everybody's been texting on the text lines. Yeah, it's Monday, Tuesday. Happy Muntu. That's what I'm calling it today. It's Muntu. I'm going to read one of the responses. I'm going to get off here so I can drink some water. Some person texted in at... I'm going to admit defeat today. Everything's a mess.
1: Everything's a mess.
0: Damn. Okay, listen, I'm just going to reiterate her question that I'm going. 17% of women say men should not wear this. 867-920-2523.
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0: Combine not a lot of sleep to have had the hiccups since 3 o'clock this morning. I watched Divorce Court. Maybe that's why I'm a little bit, on edge, seeing a bunch of people getting broken up with. I'm going to sign the divorce papers. What do you want me to do? Sign them. That's what I heard all morning. Anyway.

0: Good morning. Folk on the Rocks has released the third and final wave of performers for this year's festival. The Greatest Party Under the Midnight Sun says this year will bring one of their most wide-ranged and exciting festivals yet. This most recent batch of artists adds a wide range of genres to the festival's already dynamic lineup, from indie rock and hip-hop to folk, reggae, and electronic. A full list of artists at this year's festival, as well as more information on festival events and early bird tickets, can be found on the Folk on the Rocks website. The festival will take place this summer from July 17th to the 19th.
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0: All right, you're listening to The Morning Show with me and Hiccup. I'm sure there will be a couple that come out here. Just bear with me, please. Yellowknife weather today, 17 degrees and mainly cloudy. Dropping to 7 tonight and mainly cloudy. Tomorrow, 16 and mainly cloudy conditions. Tomorrow, Thursday, 14 and cloudy. Those... I'm really trying not to lose it here, folks. It always happens at the worst times. Why? How do you get rid of the hiccups? There's nobody in this building to scare me right now. Oh, my goodness. Okay. That's a look at weather for Yellowknife. Hay River today, 19 degrees and a mix of sun and cloud. Oh, there's a chance for thunderstorms later this afternoon. Dropping down to 7 degrees tonight, chance for thunderstorms as well. Tomorrow, 15 with a chance of rain. 16, mix of sun and cloud, and... that's it. And 11 degrees right now in Hay River and sunny. And in downtown Yellowknife, 9 degrees and mostly cloudy. 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Please no. I promise I'm okay.
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0: All right, Keeson's question of the day today. 17% of women say men should not wear this. 867-920-2523 is the text line for you to text in. Dawn texted and said, my mom always said it was a pink shirt. When dad wanted to make her mad, he would put on his pink shirt. So I would say pink, not for men on a first date. Good guess, but not the correct answer that I'm looking for. This person also texted in saying cologne, summer, really too smelly. I don't wear cologne, so I'm with you. I'm not a cologne guy. And, as a man, I walk past somebody with cologne and I'm like, how do they have a girlfriend and I don't? You know? Anyway, that's my single relationship problems that I will not spare on you here on the radio. Anyway, 867-920-2523. 17% of women say men should not wear this. I would love to hear from you. I'm going to go and try and get rid of these hiccups as fast as I can. Of course, it's got to happen early in the morning.

The hiccups are gone. I just drank a bunch of water. And I plugged my nose. I guess that works. I saw that on the internet, and they're gone. So I'm back in the game, people. Something I wanted to talk about, because I saw this on Facebook over the weekend. Obviously, long weekend. A lot of people out there having some fun, having some campfires. I went over by the Yellowknife River over the weekend, and I saw a whole bunch of people. There's one family that looked like it was a family reunion going on, and it was nothing to do with them. The story's nothing to do with them or anybody at the Yellowknife River, but the NWT Fire Facebook page said that firefighters responded to a fire that was 39 kilometers west of Yellowknife, and it was from an unattended campfire. There was nobody there, but someone left the campfire going, and that's obviously not good. I mean, that's camping 101. When you pack up to leave, you make sure that the fire is out. Every time that I went camping with my family, that was the biggest thing, even if we were staying there for the night. My family, I mean, we were glamping really out in the Kootenays of BC, but they would hose it down and make sure that it was completely out before everybody went to bed. Now, this is another fire that was happening over the weekend out at Pine Point. Again, somebody leaving the campfire unattended and just packing up and going. So make sure to be safe if you're out there camping. NWT Fire on Facebook has a lot of great information on that stuff, as well as reports too. I'm just so flabbergasted that somebody would do that, even if it wasn't on purpose. I'm just like, really? Really? The newest from Alex Warren, Fever Dream. It's 7:27 on the drive to work. Happy Tuesday.

Well, we'll slow some things down. You remember this song from back in the day? 1991 is when Bonnie Raitt released this song. I Can't Make You Love Me. It's 100.1 Go FM, 7:30 on this Tuesday, or as I like to call it, Mon-2, because obviously it feels like a Monday. Nobody was at work yesterday, and we're all going to go into the office to happy Monday and embarrass ourselves. I'm sure.

0: a good song. Bonnie Raitt, I Can't Make You Love Me. It's 100.1 Go FM, 7:34 now on this Tuesday. A question of the day today, and what we've been talking about, 17% of women say men should not wear this. What is it? 867-920-2523. Let me know on the text line. We'd love to hear from you this morning. Getting a lot of responses, especially one woman who wanted to remain anonymous, who said, men don't look good in anything. But then she also said that she hasn't dated a man for 15 years, and she likes it that way. Another person is taking a guess. A lot of people saying perfume or cologne. I mean, one person did say perfume. Sure, there might be some men out there that wear perfume. You never know. You never know. Cologne is not the correct answer that I'm looking for, although I can see where your thinking is on that. I'm not blaming you. Our answer today to the question of the day coming up this morning at 8 o'clock, so be listening for that. We've had one person so far get it right on the text line. This person has gotten it right a couple of times. Andrea, good job. Good job. If this was class right now, Andrea would be the only one that would get, I hate saying A+, because we don't do that in Canada, at least where I went to school. But you know what, Andrea? You would get an A+ right now for getting it correctly. And a lot more correctly as well. Keep those texts coming. We're going into the news and a commercial break, but we've got more great music coming up. Hold on. The Department of the Environment and Climate Change announced that bears are active in the NWT and are reminding residents of the ways to keep themselves safe if they encounter a bear. Bear encounters are common this time of year as bears emerge from hibernation, the exciting time of spring. Abby Wilson, a carnivore biologist, says it's important for anyone on trails or outdoors to keep deterrents like bear spray within easy reach. Wilson also advises in case of an encounter to stay calm, keep your distance and back away, and allow the bear to make their exit. For more information, you can check out the Environment and Climate Change Bear Safety Resources page.
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0: Coming up next, something that we've been hearing a lot in the news, and if you have your own kids that might be in their teenage years, well, you might know that they may not be asking you to bootleg for them, or they're just not drinking as much. Well, there are studies out there that prove, and statistics as well, that show that the teenagers nowadays are not drinking like you were back in your teenage days. All the details next after Walk to the Moon and Shut Up and Dance on

Okay, you guys, I'm going to be very vulnerable, okay? This is a vulnerable position that I'm in. This is a safe space, a safe show. It's Go FM, Go Mornings. I'm Keeson. Thanks for listening today. And I was talking about earlier and what we're going to talk about now. You remember back to your teenage days? And maybe you did a lot of drinking. Okay, I know my mom did. At least from the stories that she tells me. All I know is that she scaled an apartment building in Red Deer one time. But we're not going to talk about that because I'm not going to embarrass her on the radio. Anyway, new stats are showing that teens nowadays are drinking less than their parents. Only 41% of 12th graders in 2024 said that they drank alcohol. And I mean, we're we're wanting them to admit it. Let me tell you, when I was 16, 17 years old, I was not going to admit to anybody that I had a sip of alcohol. Anyway, it was down from 75% in 1997, reflecting a long-term decline across teenagers. Now, it also has something to do, I guess, with the social and lifestyle shifts, post-COVID, social habits, social media comfort zones, all of that stuff. There's something called looks maxing. I have no idea what that is. But also a economic and cultural pressure, rising costs and generations of late bloomers. what am I saying? And also contributing to lower alcohol, marijuana, nicotine use in youth. Now, let me tell you, this is what I'm talking about when I say this is a vulnerable position that I'm in. I'm going to tell you a story. There's no judgment. I don't even talk to this girl anymore. I mean, she doesn't talk to me, but that's okay. So back in, when did I graduate high school? 23. I'm trying to think back. Probably back in, 2023, summer of 2023. I was hanging out with my two best friends, one that I still talk to and one that I don't. And I had a massive, massive crush on this girl. Anyway, so I didn't drink that much when I was, below the age of 18. I really don't now. But I will never forget, I drank a little too much. Okay, I think I was 17 years old. And this girl that I had a massive crush on, a good best friend of mine, was a little far gone at that point, and she went in to give me a high five. And this is going to make me sound bad. I don't want to get arrested or anything like that, but I remember I went in to give a high five, and boom, punched her right in the face. Not that I meant to, because I really didn't mean to, but that's when I knew that I couldn't do that anymore. So I rarely ever drink, to be honest with you, only at family gatherings. And if you're a family member that's listening right now, you know why. You know why that's a thing. Anyway, I'm glad that there wasn't much pressure to drink when I was younger. Again, I'm 20 years old, so that wasn't that long ago. And I had a lot of friends that didn't drink that much either. So it was nice. If you've got a teenager, you're probably noticing that they're not asking you as much as you probably asked your parents when you were younger. Hey, can you go to the liquor store for me?

0: The federal government has announced that hydronuclear power and the reintroduction of natural gas will play an important part in their new national electricity strategy. Northern energy experts agree that an expanded clean electric grid is vital in the north, especially for remote areas where the cost of ship diesel continues to rise. However, Doug Pemberscott of the NTPC and Robert Bromley of Alternatives North say the Tolleston expansion and other projects named in the announcement won't benefit the communities who need that most. Bromley asks who really benefits, saying hydro plants take many years to build, during which communities will be left to rely on fossil fuels. I'm Keeson, in for Justin.
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0: Whenever we play this song, I always think of a high school dance. This is the song, this is the go-to slow dance song, I feel like, anywhere. Especially at your grade 7 high school dance. Ew, like it was mine. Chris DeBerg and the Lady in Red, 7:54 on

0: That's a good song. Chris DeBert, The Lady in Red, voted the number 10 most annoying song in the world, but it so isn't. I love it so much. 3 minutes to 8 o'clock on this Tuesday, month 2. Thanks for listening today. I'm Keyson. Also, your last chance before I give you the answer to answer my question of the day today. 17%. Okay, Chris, 17% of women say men should not wear this. Crack myself up. 867-920-2523. Again, 17% of women say men. Hold on. Oh, I thought he was going to say, I love you. Anyway, 17% of women say men should not wear this. What is it? 867-920-2523. I'm getting a lot of texts as well from some women that are like, men just shouldn't wear anything. Little scandalous, ladies, to stay on the radio, but that's okay.
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0: Team. It's 100.1 Go FM, 6 minutes after 8 o'clock. I'm dying laughing about the text messages. You know, it's funny when you tell people this is your last chance, then they really get in. I had some troubles keeping up with the text line, I'm not going to lie. Today's question was this. 17% of women say men should not wear this. And, you know, Andrea actually had very, very good point. Okay, she texted in later and said, what about Speedos? Then she said, yuck, yuck, double yuck. Completely agree. Then she texted in the best story I think I've read all week. I mean, it's only been 2 days, but whatever. She said, I was on a cruise in the Bahamas, and there's this old creepier guy who looked like a mafia, so with a big gun on him, and he was wearing a bright red Speedo. This is the best part. I tell you, there wasn't enough beer to drown out that memory. Yeah, I'm sorry. I'm sorry that you had to see that. I don't think, now that I'm trying to think back, I don't think I've ever seen a man in a Speedo. I don't think so. Maybe I have, maybe I haven't. If I had, it's probably, and why I can't remember is probably because I, Andrea, used the beer route and tried to drown myself out. Yeah. I don't know. Now I'm trying to really, really think. You know, I will say, we used to camp out in the Kootenays every summer and by Moyie Lake, obviously a nice big lake, and there were a couple men down there that shouldn't have been wearing what they were wearing, especially because there's a beach full of kids and you're thinking, what the hell are you doing? Anyway, a lot of people did get the correct answer today, which I'm kind of shocked by, because now that Andrea put in Speedos, I have to be honest with you, I thought we'd get more of that. She was the only one that said that. Okay, here's the answer. 17% of women say men should not wear this. What is it? Sports jerseys. 17% of women say that men should not wear sports jerseys. According to this survey, there's a lot of people that said it was unattractive, and I'm trying to look for the one person that said, blah, blah, blah. Trying to see. Oh, this one. Okay, so this person texted in at 7:12 this morning, said, and this is why I couldn't read it. She said, happy Monday, Tuesday. I always tell my husband, no dirty sports jerseys, right? Oh, there's a lot of you that had that correct answer as well. Also a tie, very good. Cologne is what we got a lot. Yeah, I don't wear cologne because I don't want to poison the people's noses beside me. Anyway, next question of the day coming up tomorrow morning, 7 o'clock. Be there or be square. Or just listen later on in the 7 o'clock hour and I'll reiterate it for you. But anyway, 7 o'clock. Be there.
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Great conversations for our question of the day. Hey, let's go with Nelly Furtado, Man Eater. Keeson with you, 12 minutes after 8 o'clock on this Tuesday. It's May 19th. Getting closer to June, which is kind of shocking. Feels like it should be January 5th. Anyway, you know, I'm trying to really think about a time that I saw a man in a Speedo. Not because I'm trying to be creepy, but because there's a lot of people on the text line that are now saying, how have you never seen a man in a Speedo? But the thing that I think about, folks, is here in Canada, you know, in Western Europe, you know, as my grandmother just texted me and said, it's not a good luck. I agree. In Western Europe, it is, Western Europe, come on. All of Europe, it's a normal look. But here in Canada, I always think to myself, I'm not trying to be rude, but who goes into wherever you buy a Speedo? Because I don't even know, okay? I don't. Who goes in and says, that one, I want a bathing suit that looks like that? Like, you know, I silently judge like the rest of us do. If I'm ever on a beach, which is never, but if I'm ever on a beach and I see a man in a Speedo, I always think to myself, this guy's got no wife. I didn't say life, I said wife. You know? Like, why? It's an urgent matter that he changes his swimwear. I vow now that I will never wear a Speedo ever in my life. Even when I'm 90 years old, it's not happening. See what I did there, though, with the pun? Because this is called Urgent by Porter, and we need an urgent matter to get all the men out of Speedos. It's gross. No more.

0: Ash Patterson in the newsroom here. She's got another local news update that I do not have in front of me. We're back after the break. Cass will take it away from here.
1: The federal government has announced that hydro, nuclear power, and the reintroduction of natural gas will play important parts in the new national electricity strategy. Northern energy experts agree that an expanded clean electric grid is vital in the north, especially for remote areas where the cost of ship diesel continues to rise. However, Doug Prendergast of NTPC and Robert Bromley of Alternatives North says that the Tolson expansion and other projects named in the announcement won't benefit the communities who need them most. Bromley is also asking who really benefits, saying hydro plants take many years to build, during which communities will be left relying on fossil fuels.
0: Thanks, Cass. All the details can be found on MyNorthNow.com.
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6: Weather on the go.
0: All right, weather on the go. 17 degrees today and mainly cloudy here in Yellowknife. Dropping to 7 tonight with mainly cloudy conditions. Tomorrow, 16 and mainly cloudy. And for Thursday, 14 and cloudy. And yes, there is rain on the way this weekend, but we're not going to talk about that. In Hay River today, could be the first in the territory. Thunderstorms are possible. I can't talk today. Thunderstorms are possible this afternoon and also tonight. 19 degrees is the high there. 7 degrees overnight, 15 degrees tomorrow, and a mix of sun and cloud. Chance for some showers. And for Thursday, 16 and a mix of sun and cloud. Currently in Hay River, 11 degrees and sunny. And live from downtown Yellowknife, we're sitting at 9 degrees. It says it's partly cloudy. I haven't looked out the window since I got here, so I wouldn't know. Here's Taylor Swift and Opalite on Go.

Taylor Swift, Open Light, it's Keeson here on GoFM. We've totally opened up the Speedos conversation. Didn't even expect it. Wasn't even in the plans for today's show. But you know what? I'm okay with that. Seems like everybody is interested in learning about the male fashion, which is a Speedo. Now, just a PSA to management, okay? I searched up a Speedo.

0: Greg, and feel incredibly light in the water. Well, no kidding. This one's really funny. Okay, are you ready for this? They're a confidence booster. I think we just discussed for the past hour how they aren't. Okay, at first they may feel exposing, but soon you'll realize they highlight your physical and physique in a positive, athletic way. Don't know about that one. There's some things on this website that I cannot talk about because it's a little inappropriate. Okay, after like point four, gets like way into the deep end that I'm not allowed to discuss. But it gives you tips on how to feel or how to wear something where you feel like you're not wearing anything. My tip to you, don't buy Speedos. If there's websites about this, you know you've made a great mistake.
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0: All right, I have to get off the Speedos conversation because I have other things that we have to talk about, okay? Over the weekend, we're going to talk about my movie binging over the long weekend because it honestly was so much fun, I'm not going to lie. And people liked the last time I suggested movies, so I'll do it again. Probably not going to watch any of these again, but you know what? It's fun. First, got to get through some music.

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Just have a drink and you'll feel better.

0: great song by a great Canadian artist, Shawn Mendes, In My Blood, 8:33 on the drive to work, and or you might be sitting at your desk. Well, whatever you're doing, thanks so much for listening. Hey, I talked about this in the 6 o'clock hour, but a little bit of a movie binge-watching long weekend it was for me. And to be honest with you, I'm not really a movie watcher, but for whatever reason, this weekend it was, and it's on the topic of horror movies. And, you know, I watched a couple of the Purge movies, and to me, like, they're not really scary. I was talking to my mom last night, and she said, oh, you shouldn't watch that stuff because you're going to get a nightmare. You know, I don't know. There's just something about it where it's just, they're not scary to me. Especially the election year one, because I was making more fun of it than actually watching it. Because the election year one of The Purge was released in 2016. Very ironic, because we know it was going down there in 2016. But basically, the whole premise is that this lady's running for president. She wants to abolish the Purge, but this guy that she's running against and who's been the incumbent president doesn't want to, yada, yada, yada, all of this stuff. Anyway, of course, the Purge happens. Of course, people are after her, right? Because they don't want the Purge to go away. So first of all, some of her staff and Secret Service turn on her and try to kill her in her house, and then they escape. And then I'm trying to think of the other one. Well, then they go out to the street, and then somebody tries to shoot them, and then all of a sudden somebody else comes out and they escape and whatever. And then fast forward, I think there was another time that she almost got killed, and then a miracle happened and this guy came out and shot the person that was trying to kill them. Okay, this one was the best one because she was captured and taken to this church, and this guy was killed first, and then they rolled her out and they were getting ready to kill her, and all of a sudden all these guys storm in, and then they shoot everybody, and then she's fine. Anyway, she went on to win the election, and it's over in the purge world. But I just thought that was really interesting, you know. But I also did watch The Heat. Sandra Bullock, Melissa McCarthy, one of my favorite movies. No stop. I've loved it since I was young. I probably watch it way too many times a month than I would like to admit.
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1: Folk on the Rocks has released the third and final wave of performers for this year's festival. The Greatest Party Under the Midnight Sun says this year will bring one of their most wide-ranging and exciting festivals yet. This most recent batch of artists add a wide range of genres to festivals already dynamic lineup, from indie rock and hip-hop to folk, reggae and electronic. A full list of artists at this year's festival, as well as more information on the festival's events and early bird tickets, can be found at Folk on the Rocks website. Festival is going to take place this summer from July 17th to 19th.
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2: I always forget about those lyrics, eh? You know, it came on the radio yesterday that I was listening to, and I really got to study the lyrics, and I was like, all righty. It's Go FM. Great song. Missy Elliott work it. Keeping it moving now. First thunderstorm here in the territory could take place this afternoon, this evening, at least from my knowledge, down in Hay River in the South Slave region. That's what you're dealing with today. Rain as well throughout the next couple days. Not too bad there right now. 11 degrees and sunny in Hay River. And in downtown Yellowknife, live from our studios here in the downtown core on 49th Street. 9 degrees, partly cloudy as you make your way to work today. 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

0: Budget Dialogues 2026 is asking NWT residents to share their views on the territory's budgeting decisions. Minister of Finance Caroline Wozniak will be hosting an online town hall meeting tonight at 7 p.m. Residents can learn more about how the government of the Northwest Territories decides its budget and share their opinions on spending priorities. There's also a feedback survey residents can fill out and an email address residents can send feedback to. All these are available on the GNWT Have Your Say website.
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1: 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And what does 9 o'clock mean on Go FM? 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Nelly, I Don't Want to Go to Bed. 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
1: And here we go. This is the workday. It's 9 o'clock here on Go FM with London Beat. I've been thinking about you to kick us off on the workday.

London Beat, and I've been thinking about you. Hey, good morning. It's Keeson, 4 minutes after 9 o'clock here on the Go Morning Show. And I've been reading an interesting thing that we'll talk more about. Yeah, the gas prices are rising. I mean, they've been quite stable here in the capital, at least $1.99, it feels like, for the last week and a half. But more and more Canadians paying more for insurance on their car. Oh, Lord, I already have PTSD with my insurance.

It's 100.1 Go FM with Poker Face and Lady Gaga. It's Skeeson, 8 minutes after 9 o'clock. And something I've been reading this morning, something that we've all been dealing with, obviously the gas prices, but I do have to compliment them for just a second because the gas prices here in Yellowknife have stayed stagnant, $1.99 at least for the past 2 weeks. But watch as I say that, all of a sudden we're going to hit $2 and then we're going to start crying. No, I mean, I'll cry by myself. But anyway, something that's also being reported in the news, Canadians are also struggling with their insurance cost rates because they are going up and up and up and up and up and up and up. I don't even know how to over-explain it. They just keep going up. Now, the average Canadian spends about $4,999 on insurance. Let me tell you this. When I was living in Alberta, my car insurance was $1,300. I mean, now that I've moved to the territory, it's come down a little bit. But still, I think I pay like $515 for car insurance. Still really expensive. I also technically were in two accidents. Not that they were my fault, because they weren't. But somehow I got dinged. Somehow, some miracle, somebody in the system didn't like me and decided to ding me. But that's okay, because I know in years and years and years, it'll be fine. You know, I'll be paying cheap. Then we're okay. How are you doing with your car insurance? Is it okay? Hopefully. I just drown it out, and I just don't try to forget. Try to forget, because I can't think about that stuff. Oh, my God. Anyway. Genuine. Pony. That's me humming along to the song, because I feel like if I say sing the words to the song, it's a little inappropriate. So I'm going to give it to this guy.

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1: I came to Yellowknife in 1983 for a summer job. I was working for the Tourism and Parks Department. Then I spent a couple of months in Cambridge Bay. And then I was offered a job by the same department. So I stayed. In late 1985, I started my own company. I'm a landscape architect, so part of my time is spent doing landscape architecture work. I teach piano. I am involved in the Yellowknife Contemporary Dance Collective, and I'm also involved in the BAM Orchestra, where I play flute and piccolo. The combination of an urban environment and the wilderness, I think, is pretty unique. 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And yet, very quickly, you can get out hiking, canoeing, being on the land. And that combination is pretty unique, along with the sense of community here. Other places have it, but it's very strong in Yellowknife, the sense of community.
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4: Go FM weather for Yellowknife today. 17 degrees and mainly cloudy. Dropping down to 7 tonight. Mainly cloudy conditions will continue. Tomorrow, 16 degrees and mainly cloudy. And for Thursday, 14 and cloudy as well. In Hay River today, a high of 19 degrees. Chance for a thunderstorm this afternoon. Dropping down to 7 tonight. Chance for a thunderstorm will remain. Tomorrow, 15. Rain, partly cloudy. And for Thursday, 16 degrees and a mix of sun and cloud. Currently in Hay River, it's 14 degrees and mostly cloudy. And here in downtown Yellowknife, mostly cloudy, 9 degrees. That's your weather on the go. I'm Keeson.
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1: Well, in sports, Alex Newhook scored his second game 7 winning goal of the postseason in overtime as the Montreal Canadiens defeated the Buffalo Sabres 3-2 last night. Montreal moves on to face the Hurricanes in the Eastern Conference Final, beginning on Thursday in Carolina. How about this? The Ottawa charge edge Montreal 2-1 last night to force a game 4 in the best of 5 Professional Women's Hockey League Walter Cup Final. And on the diamond last night, the New York Yankees came back to beat the Toronto Blue Jays 7-2. Damn. That's sports. The Philosopher King's charms on 100.1. 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

Hellman, Hell and Two Heads on 100.1 Go FM. It is Keyson. Oh, the email bell is bothering me. That means I just have so much work to do. It's fine. It's fine. I'm out of here for the day. Have a great rest of your day. Carly's in next. Back here tomorrow morning at 6. Have a great rest of your day. Talk later. Bye-bye, friends.

0: Again.
1: Stereo's Summer Girl on Go FM. And speaking of summer, we are now sitting at 33 days until the first day of summer. Hello. Happy Tuesday. It's Carly. I hope your long weekend was fantastic. Let's get this party started. It's Ray. Where's my husband? On Go.

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Hello, it's Carly. Don't forget, today is Tuesday, not Monday. Screws me up every single time. This next song, I remember being a young girl and being totally, totally obsessed with this song. So I Googled it. This song came out 33 years ago. How is that possible? Ace of Base, The Sign on Go. Go

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You know, I totally get selling this if there's babies, there's children in the audience. 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But with Harry Styles, a lot of his audience for his new tour is going to be adults. And he is selling earplugs for $39.95 to his concert. Like, aren't you there to hear the loud music and to have a good time? Am I missing something? Pink right now. What about us?

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Go FM, it's Carly. Pete and his baby mama have called it quits on the relationship 5 months after welcoming their first child together. That's gotta hurt. You bring a new baby into this world, you're in love, and then suddenly it all comes to a screeching halt. 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

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Angel of mine on Go FM. It's Carly. Let's talk brewskis and FIFA World Cup. How much beer between Canada, U.S., and Mexico is going down? 14.4 billion beers is what is going to be drunk, which equals 1.8 billion gallons, enough to keep Niagara Falls flowing for 40 minutes, enough to replenish 2,736 Olympic-sized swimming pools, or fill the Empire State Building to the brim 6.5 times. That is a lot of brewski. Go ahead.

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1: Hello there, my name is Mike Clark, and I work in the mining sector. But I don't live here all the time. I fly in for work on my rotation, and then I get back home. But every time that plane lands, I'll tell you, it feels just like coming home. When I first started, I figured I'd just be getting a paycheck and, you know, a year or two to try to get ahead. But up in the north here, it's just got a way of getting under your skin, you know. And out at camp, it's long days, you know. It's hard work and it's kind of quiet. It starts making you think. And you get surrounded by, you know, a bunch of people who can handle anything. These people can do anything. It's cold and dark, and I think it makes you feel tougher. You start to get tough. And I really fell for this place. The people that, you know, the quiet, even the cold. I like the cold here. And, you know, the one thing I really appreciate about the North is the honesty. People are very honest over here. So, I mean, I don't live in Yellowknife full-time yet, but I know I'm going to. I'm going to be here. Because somewhere along the way, it stopped being just where I work. I feel like this is where I belong.
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0: Sam Roberts, Brother Down on Go FM. It's Carly, and hey, if you see cottage cheese at your local grocery store, apparently grab it. It is in huge demand right now, and they're saying that grocery stores are raising the prices, and it's very hard to find because people want the protein. So again, if you see cottage cheese, make sure you grab it.
1: Let's go, girls.

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It's Carly, and I have to share a kind of a gross story with you. When I was married, my ex-husband, he was English. We took a trip to England to visit his family. We were staying at his parents' house. His brother, his sister came from Manchester to join us, and we all spent a week with his parents. Now, everybody was over the age of, let's say, 30. His sister decided to have a bath. When she was done, I didn't hear the water drain out of the bathtub. All I heard was her calling to her mom. The mom then decided to get into the same bath water that her daughter was just in. They didn't drain it. They didn't add to it. They just used the same water. Then the mom was done the bath, and the brother got in the same bath. So now we have three bodies in the same tub of water. And I thought it was so incredibly disgusting. And yesterday, my boyfriend comes into the bathroom while I'm having a bath, and I said I was done. He said, just leave the water. Just leave it. I'll take your water. And he used the same bath water as me. Am I crazy to think that that is just really, really, really gross?

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Peggy, Boomtastic, Go FM, it's Carly. And how much sleep are you or your teenagers getting? There's this new study that's come out and says that 37% of Canadian youth between the ages of 12 and 17 years old do not get the minimum recommended amount of sleep per night based on the country's national guidelines. So generally, teenagers 14 to 17 are recommended to get at least 8 to 10 hours of sleep each night, but over a quarter aren't meeting the minimum. I love me some sleep. I know this isn't a healthy thing to say, but if I was in the right situation where I could sleep for 2 days straight, I could probably do it. And I know a lot of people find that strange, but it's just the way my body's built, I guess. Loud Luxury right now. Love No More on Go FM.

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FM. Hello, it's Carly. Happy Tuesday, not Monday. Don't forget, today is Tuesday. Now, coming up, let's play a little game here. When should you replace the item? We're going to talk towels, toothbrush, bath mat, dish sponges, and pillows. So think of all those items and when you think they should be replaced. We'll go over it coming up. What is

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0: I'm Alice Daniels, and here's your News on the Go. The city of Yellowknife is reminding residents that they should avoid parking on 52 Street while road work continues. Drivers are also reminded to use caution when driving through active work areas and to follow all traffic control signage and directions from personnel. While crews are working, temporary lane closures and reduced speed limits will be in place. Vista Radio, Yellowknife.
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5: Go FM weather for Yellowknife. Mainly cloudy this afternoon with a high of 17. More clouds tonight, a low near 7. And for Wednesday, cloudy skies with a high of 16. In Hay River, a mix of sun and cloud with a high of 19 this afternoon. Tonight, partly cloudy, risk of a thunderstorm, and a low of 7. A mix of sun and cloud on Wednesday with a high of 15.
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Lone Star Amazed on Go FM. It's Carly. Now let's play a little game, shall we? How often should you replace this item? How often should you replace towels? They say every 1 to 2 years. How about a toothbrush? I definitely don't do this. Every 3 months. Bath mat? Every 1 to 2 years. Dish sponges? Every 1 to 2 weeks. And I could not agree with that more. There's nothing more gross than a raunchy sponge hanging out in your sink. And lastly, what do you think about pillows? How often should you replace a pillow? They say every 1 to 2 years. So did you do well? I didn't. It's Olivia Dean on Go FM.

0: I'm Alice Daniels, and here's your News on the Go. The Budget Dialogues 2026 is giving residents a space to share their opinions on how the territory can support emerging economic opportunities. As part of this effort, Minister of Finance Caroline Wozniak will be hosting an online town hall meeting tonight, May 19th, at 7 p.m. Minister Wozniak is also planning to host dedicated engagement sessions with Indigenous governments, community governments, and industry leaders. A feedback survey is also available, as well as an email address residents can send feedback to, accessible through the GNWT Have Your Say website. 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
3: Go

World Cup just around the corner, and if you love soccer and you love going to the movie theater, boy oh boy, are you ever going to be happy. Cineplex says select theaters across Canada will screen the 2026 FIFA World Cup matches on the big screen. How fun would that be? Janet Jackson right now. Doesn't really matter. I'm going.

0: Daniels, and here's your News on the Go. 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

a lot of people on this track. We have Babyface, we have Mariah Carey, Kenny G, and Sheila E. Go FM. It's Carly. Hey, just to let you know, even though it's still 33 days until the first day of summer, today, starting today, if you go to McDonald's, you can grab a fountain drink or an iced coffee for just $1. What on earth can you buy nowadays for $1? Thank you, McDonald's. Cresha Turner, Don't Call Me Baby.

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It's Carly. Think about this for a sec. The top 10 foods that are the healthiest for you to put in your body. Number 10, we have sardines. Raw honey. Grass-fed beef is number 8. Then salmon. Then berries. Then olive oil. Number 4 makes me very, very excited because I'm the only one in my family and my friend group that likes these. Oysters made the list. Number 4. I love that. Butter is number 3. Beef liver, number 2. And the number 1 healthiest thing that you can eat is eggs. And I love me some eggs. Virginia to Vegas. Lights out. 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
4: Go FM weather for Yellowknife. Mainly cloudy this afternoon with a high of 17. More clouds tonight, a low near 7. And for Wednesday, cloudy skies with a high of 16. In Hay River, a mix of sun and cloud with a high of 19 this afternoon. Tonight, partly cloudy, risk of a thunderstorm, and a low of 7. A mix of sun and cloud on Wednesday with a high of 15.

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Hello, it's Carly. Seeing as though we are 33 days out from the first day of summer, a lot of people getting their yards all prettied up, their decks, buying their flowers. And I have found what I think is the most beautiful, I guess it's like a plant that I have ever seen in my life. And I've just learned that apparently they're new to North America. So it's called the weirdest name. It's called a Fairy Trail Bride Cascading Hydrangea. So it's like a

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Apparently, Grown Ups 3 is in the works. They haven't released much information or who's going to be in it, but apparently it's in the works. Grown Ups 3, I love it. 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

It is so hard for me to wrap my brain around the fact she is 67 years old. Madonna, Go FM, it's Carly. Time for me to get my butt out of here. Enjoy the rest of your Tuesday. We will chat tomorrow. And I leave you with Glenn Morrison. How appropriate. It's goodbye on Go FM.

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1: My name is Norman Glowich. I am a musician here in Yellowknife. My first instrument are the drums, and I have the longest running recording studio in the Northwest Territories, Spirit Walker Productions. I was born here. I have been playing music in Yellowknife since I was 13 years old. I started playing in a band called Stonehenge. My brother Larry was a drummer here in the 1960s. So he had a kit of drums down in our basement. I can actually remember going to Simpson Sears, my parents buying him a set of Japanese drums that were a knockoff of Slingerland. My brother Larry, he taught me how to play one drum beat, you know, the basic rock beat, you know, boom, boom, ch, boom, boom, ch, boom, ch. I got the call from a friend named John Sigvaldason, and he said they were looking for a drummer. I thought, well, I'll go over. So I immediately got the gig. That's how I started playing in the band. It was like one of the first horn bands, actually, in Yellowknife. The big thing that my brother Larry passed on to me was that it doesn't matter what kind of music you are playing, as long as you are playing. It's called playing for a reason. You're supposed to be having fun. I immediately took that to heart, and since then I've played anything. Anybody wants me to play, I'm like, let's play.
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4: Go FM weather for Yellowknife, mainly cloudy this afternoon with a high of 17. More clouds tonight, a low near 7. And for Wednesday, cloudy skies with a high of 16. In Hay River, a mix of sun and cloud with a high of 19 this afternoon. Tonight, partly cloudy, risk of a thunderstorm and a low of 7. A mix of sun and cloud on Wednesday with a high of 15.
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5: Go FM weather for Yellowknife, mainly cloudy this afternoon with a high of 17. More clouds tonight, a low near 7. And for Wednesday, cloudy skies with a high of 16. In Hay River, a mix of sun and cloud with a high of 19 this afternoon. Tonight, partly cloudy, risk of a thunderstorm and a low of 7. A mix of sun and cloud on Wednesday with a high of 15.

So clearly the price of gas is not going down. What if I told you that I could give you one small gas tip that would save you hundreds of dollars a year, and it works almost every time? Stay with me, and I'll give you that piece of advice that I know is going to surprise you.

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All of your favorite music in one place. It's Joel Lamoureux here. Now, tell me this. Long weekend just ended, but is it just me? Or does pulling into a gas station lately kind of give you a little bit of anxiety? You look at the sign, you kind of look at your bank card, then you just go, ugh, I give up. But I was looking at some advice from the guy that runs Gas Wizard. His name is Dan McTeague, and he's basically the guru of gas prices. He's been doing it for like 30 years, and he says we're actually missing out on some easy ways to save hundreds of dollars every year. So here's the inside information, and I tried it this weekend, and it works. Never, ever, ever fill up your gas tank before 6 o'clock in the evening. 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
0: 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Like finding your old diary, minus the cringe. 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

what we know for sure is that no matter what we do, we can't stop time. And summer's just around the corner. And you know what else? Summer camps are just around the corner. I'm seeing advertising for buying the right supplies, making sure your kid has everything from DEET 16 to antifungal spray and all of those medical things that you've got to send with them to summer camp. And you know summer camp is coming when your kid starts asking deep questions like, Mom, Dad, will there be bears? And as a parent, you're like, well, I don't know, but I know there's going to be crafts. I paid extra for those. I have heard stories, though, where parents send their kids to camp and everyone's scared and nervous and the kids are crying, the parents are crying, even the dog looks emotionally drained. And here's the kicker. By the end of the week, that same kid, your kid, who was too shy to say hi, might have a girlfriend or boyfriend, a necklace made from macaroni, and for some reason, an irrational fear of canoeing. Ah well, summer camp just around the corner, where kids discover confidence and parents discover silence. Enjoy!

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1: I'm Alice Daniels, and here's your news on the go. Naka Power Utilities has announced that they will be performing maintenance in the downtown Yellowknife area on Thursday morning. Temporary power outages will occur in the work areas between 5 a.m. and 7:30 a.m. The work will be conducted in the area around 44th Street, 45th Street, and 49th Avenue. A precise map of the areas that will be affected can be found on the Naka Power Utilities Facebook page. 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
5: Go FM weather for Yellowknife. Mainly cloudy this afternoon with a high of 17. More clouds tonight, a low near 7. And for Wednesday, cloudy skies with a high of 16. In Hay River, a mix of sun and cloud with a high of 19 this afternoon. Tonight, partly cloudy, risk of a thunderstorm and a low of 7. A mix of sun and cloud on Wednesday with a high of 15.
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0: be. Okay, so we're having a fun conversation about the time you went to summer camp. Do you remember that? Hi, Colleen. Tell us about your summer camp experience.
1: I was supposed to take a buddy at night to go up to the bathroom, which is way up this big hill. Bathrooms were, like, not outside, but they were, you know, open at the bottom, an outhouse type thing. I looked down, and a snake wrapped around the toilet came out between my legs. I screamed so bad, I ran down the hill.
0: No kidding. You would have seen me flying down there with my underwear between my knees, yelling, "Start the car!" The other kids must have been freaking out when you saw a snake in the outhouse.
1: It was so scary. It was a nightmare.
0: And in your head, you're probably thinking this thing was like a giant python that was 12 feet long, and it was probably a little garter snake that was, you know, 3-4 inches long.
1: My counselor, she's like, "That's what you get for not taking a buddy up to the bathroom when you go."
0: Not just a rule for the outhouse, but a good rule of thumb for life. Always take a buddy with you.

0: Alice Daniels, and here's your News on the Go. The Northwest Territories Northern Distance Learning Program has undergone an evaluation to help guide improvements to the program, improving student access to virtual high school programming. The evaluation, conducted from 2023 to 2025, showed that the program has increased access for students across the territory since its inception in 2014. Based on the findings and recommendations of the evaluation, the GNWT has taken action to improve data collection and expand the program to be available to all eligible students in the 2026 to 2027 school year. The territory says they will focus on prioritizing students in small and remote communities. Vista Radio, Yellowknife.
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0: Wallace Daniels, and here's your News on the Go. The Kidney Foundation of Canada will be holding the annual Yellowknife Kidney Walk this Sunday, May 24th. 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This year's Yellowknife Kidney Walk has raised over $6,000 towards a goal of $15,000. 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

Man, oh man, more great music just like that is on the way in just a few minutes from now. It's Joel Amaru here, and how good was that weekend, by the way? I don't know about you, but I'm still riding high from it. After the kind of spring we've been having, I was fully prepared to spend the weekend kind of wrapped in a blanket, stepping outside if that's the sun actually came in your face. But it was pure magic. I saw so many people out on their decks. I could smell the barbecue in the air, and all of us were just soaking it in like we've been rescued from the island of misfit toys. Honestly, it just makes me so hungry for the rest of summer. We're officially chomping at the bit now. Bring on the lake days. Bring on the little backyard fires, the patio drinks. We are so ready for it. I hope you had a great break on the long weekend. And hey, let's keep this momentum going.

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1: I'm Alice Daniels, and here's your News on the Go. The Budget Dialogues 2026 is asking NWT residents to share their views on the territory's budget decisions. Minister of Finance Carolyn Wozniak will be hosting an online town hall meeting tonight at 7 p.m. Residents can learn more about how the government of the Northwest Territories decides its budget and share their opinions on spending priorities to help inform the legislators' 2027 to 2028 budget. 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
6: Go FM weather for Yellowknife. Mainly cloudy this afternoon with a high of 17. More clouds tonight, a low near 7. And for Wednesday, cloudy skies with a high of 16. In Hay River, a mix of sun and cloud with a high of 19.

0: It's time now for Comedy on the Go, and Dan St. Germain talks about a first date.
1: Went on my first date back in New York City. It went really well. It was one of those like magical New York nights. I walked her back to her place. I leaned in for the kiss. She leaned in to reciprocate. Right before our lips met, I swear to God, a homeless guy a stoop away yells, "Don't kiss him!" I swear to God. Best case scenario, that guy's me from the future.
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0: Nicholas Daniels, and here's your News on the Go. Naka Power Utilities has announced that they will be performing maintenance in the downtown Yellowknife area on Thursday morning. Temporary power outages will occur in the work areas between 5 a.m. and 7:30 a.m. The work will be conducted in the area around 44th Street, 45th Street, and 49th Avenue. A precise map of the areas that will be affected can be found on the Naka Power Utilities Facebook page. 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

0: Miles, and here's your News on the Go. The Northwest Territories Northern Distance Learning Program has undergone an evaluation to help guide improvements to the program, improving student access to virtual high school programming. The evaluation, conducted from 2023 to 2025, showed that the program has increased access for students across the territory since its inception in 2014. Based on the findings and recommendations of the evaluation, the GNWT has taken action to improve data collection and expand the program to be available to all eligible students in the 2026 to 2027 school year. The territory says they will focus on prioritizing students in small and remote communities. Vista Radio, Yellowknife.
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